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2: It doesn't matter if you love him or capital H-I-M. 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
0: I haven't really talked to him, but he looks pretty down.
1: He looks pretty down.
2: Yeah, well, maybe we should cheer him up then.
0: What do you suppose we should do?
2: Well, does he like butter?

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2: 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It is so big. 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But, you know, who understands those rap guys? They only talk to her because she looks like a total prostitute, okay? 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I can't believe it's just so round. It's like out there.

0: 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Keep it subliminal. Show me what you want.
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2: 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Baby, how you feeling?

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Right there. 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
1: Dearly beloved, if this love only exists in my dreams, don't wake me up.

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Be happy. I give you my phone number. When you worry, call me. 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
1: Ladies and gentlemen, as you know, we have something special down here at Birdland this evening. A recording for Blue Note Records.

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2: 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New album coming soon.
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